Deutschlands Welle Nord. 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I see the crystal raindrops fall, and the beauty of it all is when the sun comes shining through.

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The light was on. 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

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In every book you've ever read? 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In every film you've ever seen.

it's hard to say that I'd rather stay awake when I'm asleep, because my dreams are bursting at the seams.